0: Melbourne traffic. Nova 100.
1: 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We've got a crash rollover in Richmond on Hoddle Street at York Street with the left-hand lane closed. Doherty's Road, Tarneit is closed in

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2: Let's get the party started. See you at the bar, you was hardly talking. That's when I knew that your heart was scarring. Friends to lovers need a part to star in. Like, wait, babe, let me

Milky and more grab, just the way you are on Nova. Fitzy, Whipper and Kay driving you home tomorrow from 4 p.m. This is one of the most iconic collabs ever, Nicki Minaj and Justin Bieber's Beauty and a Bee. I love that it's having its moment since his Coachella performance. It plays next.

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1: So there's a park in New South Wales in a little town. There's only 3,000 people live in this town, but it's a beautiful new park. And the Minister for Planning was really sort of, you know, going off about it, like claiming
2: this is awesome.
1: It's open and it's great and it's brilliant. The slide is trying to kill people. So yeah. Everybody's hurting themselves. There's been broken legs, hurt butts when they come flying. It kind of shoots you out. Like imagine a water slide, but onto land.
3: Yeah, it sounds like an episode of Parks and Recreation, something that will happen there.
1: So what they've done is they've put a big metal plate over the entrance to it.
3: What a waste.
1: What a waste.

0: Bieber, Nicki Minaj, Beauty and a Beat here on Nova. Good morning. It is just gone 7 to 7. It's been quite amusing watching you two the last couple of minutes. Clint keeps trying to question you about MasterChef last night.
1: Oh, Meghan Markle was on.
2: Yes, the Duchess of Sussex.
1: What, yeah, what?
0: I got a little grab here.
3: The Duchess of Sussex.
4: Oh, my God.
3: No. Meghan Markle!
5: Sorry to interrupt. We've had a phone call to studio.
1: Hi, my love.
6: Good
1: Hi. Oh, my husband's here.
5: What's going on? Have I interrupted something you've
4: Well, we are actually in the middle of tasting all of the dishes. We have four incredible cooks here. Here they are. Aaron's here. Vinny's back there. Casper and Petro.
1: Why was she on MasterChef?
2: Ask me all the questions. I watched the entire episode.
1: So why was she on MasterChef?
2: She was a special guest judge because she and Harry,
0: H.
2: or H as she called him last night, the whole time, H would love this.

0: What a song. Goo Goo Dolls and Iris. Hope we did the air drums on the steering wheel.
1: That's a banger.
0: Just gone 6 to 8 here at Nova. Your chance to win 5K coming up very soon. But 13-24-10, do you work with someone who you would love just to go, jog on, champ?
2: Well, Leo Lombard from the Gold Coast Suns did exactly that to Christian Petrarca on the weekend.
1: I mean, it's not a good look between teammates on a footy field.
2: Well, especially a young teammate in Leo Lombard who was being, well, I guess you could say berated by Petrarca in the moment.
1: A couple of times.
2: Before that, who is a senior, he was brought into the club as a senior footballer.
0: What did Hardwick say post-match?
2: I don't know. I didn't catch the media conference.
1: They address it.
2: Yeah.
1: They'd 13. Be trying to brush
2: he'd be disappointed.
1: Over it,
2: disappointed with the result and disappointed with his boys firing up at each other, no doubt.
1: Mm.
0: It takes the attention away from the disabled toilet scandal, at least.
2: Oh, that's
0: another week,
2: right.
0: Another drama at the Suns.
2: Jamar and Mac, that's right.
0: They haven't had a great season. No, they're having a bad run.
2: Okay, so we're asking Melbourne who you'd like to tell from your workplace to jog on. 13-24-10.
0: I really hope none of the staff ring.
2: Well, we have an anonymous
1: caller.
2: We have an anonymous